0: Velveeta Web Radio.
1: Well now, we call this the act of mating. But there are several other very important differences between human beings and animals that you should know about.

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says, oh, wrong number, sorry to waste your time. And I think to myself, why now? Why me? Why?

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I said, you look so fine that I really want to make you mine. 4, 5, 6, come on and get your kicks. Now you don't need money with a face like that, do ya?